0: Prelude and Fugue in C by the English composer Ethel Smyth, played there by Liana Serbescu.
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0: We've heard the variations on an original theme, the Enigma Variations by Sir Edward Elgar, an enigma that is left unsolved to this day. He said it was based on a theme that is never played throughout the work, and that theme remains a mystery. The London Symphony Orchestra, conducted by Adrian Bolt.
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3: This is Jody Knoll. 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

As we've heard Elgar's Enigma Variations with its beloved Nimrod movement, here's a piece by the contemporary American composer Caroline Shaw that takes that movement as its starting point, although it's buried very deeply within the piece from her three essays for string quartet. This is the one based on Nimrod. See if you can find it in there with the Caldori String Quartet.

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0: The aria from the three Bach transcriptions by Richard Danielpour, played by Simone Dinnerstein.
1: 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I'm Linda Kernahan. 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

0: the Concerto Gregoriano by Respighi. Takako Nishizaki played the violin. Chuhoi conducted the Singapore Symphony Orchestra.
1: On the next Great Lakes Concerts, our 200th program, the Traverse City Philharmonic performs Mozart's Don Giovanni Overture. The Lansing Symphony performs Béla Bartók's Concerto for Orchestra. And pianist Jaden Isaac Zirko plays Ravel in a Baroque on Beaver concert. Saturday at noon.

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I'm grateful that WKAR Sustainers have made it possible for me to share the music I love with you for more than 30 years. 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

0: Aaron Copland's Quiet City. Leonard Bernstein led the New York Philharmonic. Trumpeter Philip Smith and English horn soloist Thomas Stacey.
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0: that is called Lauda by Petteris Vasks, one of the foremost composing voices today out of Latvia. Ifjemingi, conducted by Rudolf Vertén.
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0: We've heard Mahashakti by John Taverner with violinist Ruth Palmer joining the Royal Liverpool Philharmonic Orchestra there, conducted by Vasily Petrenko.
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1: On the next Fresh Air, Booker Prize-winning novelist Douglas Stewart. 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He also went on to have a career in fashion in New York, which plays into his latest novel. 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
1: This is a piece of music that explores a range of emotions, all in about 15 minutes worth of time. An energetic burst, interspersed with calming moments. You get to ride the whole spectrum of human emotions here. The Los Angeles Master Choral, with Morten Lauridsen playing the piano, for a piece Lauridsen wrote. It's Songs of the Roses.

0: Wow. A piece by Morten Lauridsen. There he sat at the piano, performing alongside the Los Angeles Master Choral for Songs of the Roses. Another twinkle of piano keys coming up for you in just a minute. I'm Melanie Renata. This is Music Through the Night.
1: 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A result of Spanish conquest, it included composers who came from Spain, Portugal, and Italy, but also Mexican-born composers influenced by indigenous and African traditions. I'm Linda Kernahan. 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

0: If puppets freak you out, well, Stravinsky's Ballet Petrushka, definitely not for you. But that, the music, the Cincinnati Symphony performing Paavo Järvi at the podium.
1: 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Leonard Bernstein, Zubin Mehta, Lauren Mazel, and Sir Thomas Beecham will all conduct the New York Philharmonic this week.
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1: All of his lute suites were meant for this rare and unique Baroque keyboard instrument. Here's Bach's Lute Suite No. 2 in D minor. It's performed for you by guitarist Eduardo Fernandez.

0: Oof, how many calluses do you have to build up so your fingers don't hurt after a work like that? Guitarist Eduardo Fernandez with JS Bach Lute Suite No. 2 in D minor. I'm Melanie Renata, and the musical energy is going to stay lifted with this next work. 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
0: With this work, English composer E.J. Moran simply wanted to make people feel good, lighter, happier. If you are in need of that sort of mood booster, well, this should help. It's Moran's Overture for a Mask. Joanne Folletta at the podium here, conducting the Ulster Orchestra.

0: Not just the sound of late 18th century London, but that, Haydn's 104th symphony, that was his grand farewell as well, his final symphony, performed there by the Pittsburgh Symphony, Andre Previn at the podium.
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The night is just not complete without a little twinkle of the harp. Emily Granger with River Right Rumba by Laura Zare. 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

0: Just gorgeous orchestration by John Rutter, and superb conducting by him as well, as he led the Royal Philharmonic there for his Suite for Strings. The feel-good vibes are going to continue with a string trio in just a tick. I'm Melanie Renata, and this is Music Through the Night.
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0: Wow. Such a dynamic work by Jaromir Vinberger, the polka and fugue from Schwanda, the bagpiper, Fritz Reiner at the podium conducting the Chicago Symphony.
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0: Sounds from Richard Strauss near the end of his life and career, still imagining, still crafting. The third movement there from his Sonatina No. 1 in F major from an invalid's workshop. I'm Melanie Renata with some rather gentle brass in just a tick. This is Music Through the Night.
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0: Some have referred to this as the French horn equivalent of an operatic aria. There's a real aching beauty found in this work that lay undiscovered until after the death of its composer, Emmanuel Chabrier. It's his Larghetto for Horn and Orchestra, hornist Ronald Janicic performing alongside the Vienna Philharmonic, John Elliott Gardiner at the podium.

0: bright and chipper vibes to help you start to roll off on the right side of the bed today. Pianist Yul Umson with Mozart's Piano Sonata No. 6 in D major.
1: Good morning, I'm Jody Knoll. Happy May, and more specifically, May the 4th be with you. It's Star Wars Day, and I'll have music from Star Wars and pieces with Force and Fourth in the title. I hope you'll join me at 9 this morning on 90.5 Classical. 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

0: a pretty twinkly piece to just exist alongside this morning. A Nocturne in B-flat major by Maria Szymanowska, pianist Anna Cyborowska performing. Hopefully you're feeling recharged, because there is some bustling energy just on the horizon. I'm Melanie Renata.
1: This is Dr. Ryan Thompson, and it's time for celebration as we honor our graduates. Whether you're eager to ride into the sunset victorious or wistfully leaving East Lansing knowing a piece of you has been left behind with all of us, we have a piece of Music or 7 just for you on Source Coda, Monday evening at 7 o'clock, right here on WKAR.

0: From wedding planning to prepping to feasting and celebrating, that music described it all. Wedding Scenes by Bedřich Smetana, the Slovak Radio Symphony, performing. I'm Melanie Renata with the closest thing Tchaikovsky ever made to a cello concerto, coming up in just a minute.
1: 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A result of Spanish conquest, it included composers who came from Spain, Portugal, and Italy, but also Mexican-born composers influenced by indigenous and African traditions. I'm Linda Kernahan. 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

0: A piece of music by Tchaikovsky that he wrote as a bit of an homage to Mozart, a composer he admired deeply. And it was inspired, of course, by the Rococo era. It was his Variations on a Rococo Theme, his Opus 33. Cellist Leonard Rose and the Philadelphia Orchestra performing.
1: 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Leonard Bernstein, Zubin Mehta, Lauren Mazel, and Sir Thomas Beecham will all conduct the New York Philharmonic this week.
2: 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From Michigan State University, this is WKAR Classical in East Lansing. Thank you for listening. 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

0: A little bit of organized chaos to propel you through the start of your morning commute, perhaps. Flutist Emmanuel Pau and the Haydn Ensemble Berlin, Haydn's Scherzando No. 2 in C major. I'm Melanie Renata with a nice bite of Baroque in just a tick.
1: Good morning, I'm Jody Knoll. Happy May. And more specifically, May the 4th be with you. It's Star Wars Day, and I'll have music from Star Wars and pieces with Force and Fourth in the title. I hope you'll join me at 9 this morning on 90.5 Classical.
2: Looking at your Capital Region weather forecast, sunny today with a high near 75 degrees. Tonight, chance of rain showers and thunderstorms with overnight lows around 49 degrees. And tomorrow, chance of rain showers in the afternoon, otherwise mostly cloudy with highs in the mid-50s.

0: I hope you found a spot to sit down as the music ended there. A piece all about a cakewalk. William Grant Still's Miss Sally's Party, Philip Brunel conducting the Plymouth Music Series Orchestra. Keep those dancing shoes on. Some German dances in just a bit. I'm Melanie Renata.
1: 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So join me for Folk with Matt Wetroba, Sunday at 6, and then again on Saturday at 6, right here on WKAR 90.5 FM.

This is Jody Knoll. I'm grateful that WKAR sustainers have made it possible for me to share the music I love with you for more than 30 years. 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

0: Some movement for your Monday morning. Violinist Daniel Hope and the Zurich Chamber Orchestra, Schubert's German Dances. I'm Melanie Renata. Thanks for being here. Be good to yourself today. And be sure to be good to your neighbor too, okay?
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2: 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From Michigan State University, this is WKAR Classical in East Lansing. 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

0: Nikolaus von Kruft wrote that Rondo a la Polacca, and it was Ben Goldschneider, the horn player, and Daniel Hill, the pianist. Have you heard of Richard Hull? We've got a short part of a symphony that he wrote, along with some Johann Roman in the next moments.
1: Good morning, I'm Jody Knoll. Happy May. And more specifically, May the 4th be with you. It's Star Wars Day, and I'll have music from Star Wars and pieces with Force and Fourth in the title. I hope you'll join me at 9 this morning on 90.5 Classical.
2: Looking at your Capital Region weather forecast, sunny today with a high near 75 degrees. Tonight, chance of rain showers and thunderstorms with overnight lows around 49 degrees. And tomorrow, chance of rain showers in the afternoon, otherwise mostly cloudy with highs in the mid-50s.
0: Richard Hull was a major figure in Dutch music, and the symphony is a representative example of the trends in the Netherlands during the late 19th century. It often highlights brass, and that symphony composed later in his career, reflecting a mature approach to composition following his work as a conductor and educator in Amsterdam and Utrecht. Here's the fourth movement from the Fourth Symphony, Richard Hull. It's Matthias Bamert and Residenti Orchestra, The Hague.

0: By the beautiful Blue Danube, Johann Strauss Jr. composed that popular masterpiece, Eric Kunzel and the Cincinnati Pops Orchestra. Coming up, it's The Wedding of Dove.
1: 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The Lansing Symphony performs Béla Bartók's Concerto for Orchestra. And pianist Jaden Isaac Zirko plays Ravel in a Baroque on Beaver concert. 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

John Williams directed the Boston Pops Orchestra in the main theme from Star Wars by John Williams, the music by John Williams, and today is called Star Wars Day because of the pun on May the Force be with you, May the Fourth be with you today. The original line spoken by Jedi Master Obi-Wan Kenobi in the original Star Wars film, A New Hope, from 1977. And the first recorded reference to the phrase being used as a pun was on Thursday, May the 3rd in 1979, not long after the film came out, the day of the 1979 UK general election in which Margaret Thatcher was elected as Prime Minister of the UK. To express their support before the votes were counted, her political party, the Conservatives, purchased a half-page advertisement in the London Evening News reading, "Dear Maggie, May the 4th be with you, your party workers." Well, throughout this hour, and occasionally throughout the day, Jamie Paisley and I will have some Star Wars or May the 4th related music. We'll hear some May music next, followed by the Force of Destiny overture by Giuseppe Verdi, along with some other things along the way this hour. Here's the madrigal, This Sweet and Merry Month of May by William Byrd, the Cambridge Singers, directed by John Rutter.

John Rutter directed the Cambridge Singers in William Byrd's madrigal, This Sweet and Merry Month of May. There's a lot of classical music celebrating the month of May, and I think a lot of people in general enjoy the month of May because it's really the month that spring truly asserts itself. Well, here is... In about 8 minutes, we'll return to the month of May with a piece called Maytime in Sussex for piano and orchestra, a lovely piece by Sir Arnold Bax. But first, the overture to The Force of Destiny by Giuseppe Verdi here on WKAR-FM, the Berlin Philharmonic, directed by Herbert von Karajan.

0: Herbert von Karajan directed the Berlin Philharmonic in Giuseppe Verdi's overture to The Force of Destiny, which today we might say is the fourth of destiny on this Star Wars Day. I'll have some more May music and fourth music in the next quarter of an hour right after this.
1: This is Dr. Ryan Thompson, and it's time for celebration as we honor our graduates. Whether you're eager to ride into the sunset victorious, or wistfully leaving East Lansing knowing a piece of you has been left behind with all of us, we have a piece of Music or 7 just for you on Source Coda, Monday evening at 7 o'clock, right here on WKAR.
0: And as I mentioned about 20 minutes ago, our WKAR team of five readers had the privilege of reading names for 14 commencement ceremonies here at Michigan State University this weekend, a very festive weekend. It's 22 past 9 o'clock now. Here is one of my favorite May pieces. It's by Sir Arnold Bax from the mid-20th century, called Morning Song, but also subtitled, and I think appropriately, Maytime in Sussex for piano and orchestra. Here's pianist Margaret Fingerhut and the London Philharmonic led by Bryden Thompson.

Maytime in Sussex, or Morning Song for Piano and Orchestra from 1947 by Sir Arnold Bax, in a performance by the London Philharmonic with pianist Margaret Fingerhut, the soloist, all under the direction of Bryden Thompson. On this May the 4th, 29 minutes before 10 o'clock now, music by Thomas Arne, 18th century British composer, in just a moment. You may not recognize the name, spelled A-R-N-E, but you probably will recognize a couple of songs he wrote. I'll tell you about those in just a moment. Good morning, I'm Jody Knoll. Good to have you along for music on this May the 4th, Star Wars Day. Today's forecast, sunny with a high of 75. For tonight, increasing cloudiness with a chance of rain and thunderstorms at a low around 49. On Tuesday, mostly cloudy, a chance of rain mainly after 2 p.m. at a high around 53 tomorrow. And currently, it's sunny and 61 in Flint, sunny and 59 degrees in Jackson, and sunny and 56 degrees here in East Lansing. Well, Thomas Arne wrote a couple of tunes I think you probably will recognize. The famous British patriotic song, Rule Britannia, and the song, A Hunting We Will Go. We'll hear his Symphony No. 4 on this fourth day of May, the fourth symphony in C minor by Thomas Arne, in a performance by Catalina, directed by Adrian Shepherd.

0: Adrian Shepherd directed Catalina in this Thomas Arne's Symphony No. 4 in C minor, his fourth symphony on this May the 4th. And in just a moment, Forces at Play by American composer Barbara Harbach.
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Today's programming is made possible in part by a contribution from Ava, Pavel, and Philippe, remembering Maciek today and always. Good morning, I'm Jody Knoll. A beautiful May day today, sunny with a high near 75. For tonight, increasing cloudiness with a chance of showers and thunderstorms and a low around 49. On Tuesday, mostly cloudy with a chance of rain mainly after 2 p.m. at a high around 53. For Wednesday, partly sunny with a high of 57. It's sunny and 60 in Midland, fair and 60 in Marshall, sunny and 61 degrees here on the MSU campus. A choral song by Richard Strauss called Joyous in May. In about a half hour. It's a minute past 10, but first music by the Swedish classical era composer Bernhard Henrik Krusell, his Sinfonia Concertante in B-flat for clarinet, horn, bassoon, and orchestra. The Academy of St. Martin in the Fields, led by Iona Brown.

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The Academy of St. Martin in the Fields, directed by Iona Brown in the Sinfonia Concertante in B-flat for clarinet, horn, bassoon, and orchestra by Bernhard Henrik Krusel on WKAR-FM. Pianist Stuart Goodyear is in Kalamazoo today for one of the first events of the 2026 Gilmore Festival. More on that in just a few minutes, and we'll hear him perform Gershwin's Second Rhapsody for piano and orchestra. It's 10:28, and next, celebrating the new month with Richard Strauss's Fröhlich im Mayen, Joyous in May, sung by Chanticleer.

Chanticleer singing Fröhlich im Maien, Joyous in May by Richard Strauss on WKAR-FM, 28 before 11 now. The prelude from the St. Anne Prelude and Fugue in E-flat by Bach in about a quarter of an hour. Next, we're going to hear music by Gershwin, played by the Canadian pianist Stuart Goodyear, who is in Kalamazoo to play a recital as part of the 2026 Gilmore Festival this afternoon at Dalton Recital Hall. Stuart Goodyear has attracted attention for his Beethoven sonatathons, a term he coined to describe his epic performances of the complete piano sonatas of Beethoven in one day. He's done that in a number of different cities. He's not going to do all of them today, but he is going to do three well-known Beethoven sonatas, the Sonata No. 17, the Tempest, the Moonlight Sonata, and the Appassionata Sonata, as well as a couple of his own works. That's at 2 o'clock this afternoon at Dalton Center Recital Hall at Western Michigan University. For more information, go to thegilmore.org, and it looks like that is also going to be live-streamed. Here is pianist Stuart Goodyear with the Cincinnati Pops Orchestra, led by Eric Kunzel, in the Rhapsody No. 2 for piano and orchestra by George Gershwin.

0: George Gershwin's second Rhapsody for piano and orchestra. Pianist Stuart Goodyear, soloist with the Cincinnati Pops Orchestra led by Eric Kunzel. And Stuart Goodyear will be playing his own Rhapsody for piano as part of a program that also includes three Beethoven piano sonatas this afternoon at 2 o'clock at Dalton Center Recital Hall in Kalamazoo. For more information, go to thegilmore.org. In just a minute, the prelude from the St. Anne Prelude and Fugue by Bach.
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Alexander Borodin's Symphony No. 1 on the way in about 10 minutes. But next, until then, the prelude from the Prelude and Fugue in E-flat, the St. Anne by J.S. Bach, in a transcription for brass played by the Leuben Brass Ensemble.

A transcription for brass of the prelude from the St. Anne Prelude and Fugue in E-flat by Bach, played by the Leuben Brass Ensemble. Borodin's first symphony in just a minute, but first, the following is a test of the emergency alert system. This is only a test.

0: This is a test of the South Central Michigan Emergency Alert System. If this had been an actual emergency, such as a tornado, a toxic material release, a widespread loss of power or phone service, or other state or local emergency that affects your safety, official messages would have followed the alert tone. This concludes this test of the emergency alert system.
1: And from Michigan State University, this is 90.5 WKAR-FM and WKAR-FM HD1 East Lansing. Today's programming is made possible in part by a contribution from Barbara and Bill Given in celebration of Jason Given's birthday. Happy birthday, Jason. Good morning, I'm Jody Knoll. The Symphony No. 1 by Borodin is next, and in about 35 minutes we'll hear a movement from The Moon's Symphony by Amanda Lee Falkenberg, which has to do with magnetic forces on this May the 4th, Star Wars Day. Our forecast for today, sunny with a high of 75, increasing cloudiness tonight with a chance of rain and thunderstorms at a low of 49. On Tuesday, mostly cloudy, a chance of rain mainly after 2 p.m. at a high around 53. For Wednesday, partly sunny, a high of 57. It's sunny and 63 here in East Lansing, sunny and 64 in Saginaw, and sunny and 65 in Battle Creek. Gerard Schwartz directs the Seattle Symphony Orchestra now in the Symphony No. 1 in E-flat major by Alexander Borodin.

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0: Gerard Schwartz directed the Seattle Symphony Orchestra in the Symphony No. 1 in E-flat major by Alexander Borodin here on WKAR 90.5 Classical. In just a minute, we'll hear an excerpt from The Moon's Symphony by Amanda Lee Falkenberg.
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0: The contemporary Australian-born composer Amanda Lee Falkenberg wrote a symphony back in 2022 called The Moon's Symphony, with each of the movements about a different moon in our solar system. The sixth is called Ganymede, Magnetic Forces and Colossal Discoveries from The Moon's Symphony. Matt Kaplan, planetary radio host, says of the movement, "We return to Jupiter for the sixth movement. Ganymede would surely qualify as a planet if it weren't under Jupiter's spell. It's bigger than either Mercury or Pluto. It's also the only moon we have discovered that has a substantial magnetic field. A magnetic field is one of the factors that has made Earth so hospitable to life, and Mars so much less so for the lack of one," unquote. Here is Ganymede, Magnetic Forces and Colossal Discoveries from the Moon's Symphony by Amanda Lee Falkenberg, the London Voices and the London Symphony Orchestra led by Maren Alsop.

0: Maren Alsop directed the London Symphony Orchestra and London Voices in the sixth movement of Amanda Lee Falkenberg's The Moon's Symphony, the sixth movement called Ganymede, Magnetic Forces and Colossal Discoveries. A suite by William Corbett for two trumpets and orchestra in a minute.
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0: News is about a quarter of an hour away at 12:01, and until then, trumpeters Mark Bennett and Michael Laird are soloists with the Parley of Instruments led by Peter Holman in the Suite in D for two trumpets and orchestra from the early 18th century by British composer William Corbett.

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The London Symphony Orchestra, directed by John Williams, in John Williams' music for the film Star Wars Episode 7, The Force Awakens. That was The Scavenger from that film score. And may the Fourth be with you on this Star Wars Day. The symphonic poem The Preludes by Franz Liszt in about 5 minutes, but first, on WKAR-FM, celebrating the arrival of the month of May, with two madrigals from the late 16th century by British composers William Byrd and Thomas Morley. First, Byrd's madrigal, This Sweet and Merry Month of May, followed by Now Is the Month of Maying by Thomas Morley, John Rutter directing the Cambridge Singers.

0: John Rutter directed the Cambridge Singers in two madrigals from the late 16th century by British composers. William Byrd's This Sweet and Merry Month of May, followed by Now Is the Month of Maying by Thomas Morley. The symphonic poem The Preludes by Liszt right after this.
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0: Franz Liszt invented the symphonic poem genre of music. It's an orchestral work inspired by some literary or pictorial idea. In the case of Liszt's symphonic poem, Les Préludes, The Preludes, finished in 1854, he based it on a poem by the French poet Lamartine, who wrote, "What else is our life than a series of preludes to an unknown song whose first and solemn notes are intoned by death?" Here is the symphonic poem The Preludes by Franz Liszt, Eric Kunzel leading the Cincinnati Pops Orchestra.

The symphonic poem number 3, Les Préludes, The Preludes by Franz Liszt. The Cincinnati Pops Orchestra was directed by Eric Kunzel on WKAR-FM. Heading back to the 18th from the 19th century next, and the German composer Johann Wilhelm Hertel on WKAR 90.5 Classical. This is Hertel's Concerto No. 7 in G minor for oboe and orchestra. Oboist Burkhard Gleitzner, soloist and conductor with the new Bach Collegium Musicum.

0: Oboist Burkhard Gleitzner, soloist and conductor with the new Bach Collegium Musicum, playing the Concerto No. 7 in G minor for oboe and orchestra by Johann Wilhelm Hertel. Pianist Vladimir Ashkenazy plays a couple of etudes for piano by Chopin right after this.
1: This is Dr. Ryan Thompson, and it's time for celebration as we honor our graduates. Whether you're eager to ride into the sunset victorious, or wistfully leaving East Lansing knowing a piece of you has been left behind with all of us, we have a piece of Music for 7 just for you on Source Coda, Monday evening at 7 o'clock, right here on WKAR.
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0: Jamie Paisley will be joining us in about 8 minutes at 1 o'clock, and he'll have music for you for the rest of the afternoon. Until then, pianist Vladimir Ashkenazy plays two etudes for piano by Frédéric Chopin from Opus 25, No. 11 in A minor and No. 12 in C minor.

0: Pianist Vladimir Ashkenazy playing two etudes for piano from Opus 25 by Frédéric Chopin. We heard number 11 in A minor and number 12 in C minor. From Michigan State University, this is 90.5 WKAR-FM and WKAR-FM HD1 East Lansing. Our forecast, a beautiful day here in mid-Michigan, but don't get used to it. It's not going to be quite this warm for the next couple of days. Sunny today with a high of 75. For tonight, increasing cloudiness with a chance of rain and thunderstorms at a low of 49. For Tuesday, mostly cloudy, a chance of rain mainly in the afternoon at a high around 53. And partly sunny for Wednesday and dry, but a high of 57 degrees. It's sunny and 73 in Ann Arbor. Sunny and 74 in Grand Rapids and right here in East Lansing already. Time is 1 o'clock. I'm Jody Knoll. Jamie Paisley joins me now, and you're back from a busy weekend of commencements as well, huh?
1: Most definitely. Pardon me. I apparently am still getting over my voice. Who knows? But then again, as I did my own calculations for the graduation ceremonies at Michigan State, which you and I and Melissa Ingalls and Linda Kernahan and Scott Pohl all worked for, the estimation for the 6 graduation ceremonies that I had, it was around a little over 6,000 students that passed by me for all of that. And so I'm a little tired.
0: Yeah. Well, you really have to be at the top of your game to read those names. You just
1: That's
0: can't
1: true.
0: Let your concentration go for a minute or a second.
1: Very, very much so. And that happens. But it was very great to see, you know, all the celebrating students and families. I will say, I think I told you, and might as well tell others, there was one student that was maybe a little too excited.
0: Yeah.
1: I won't even mention the school, but they tried to do a backflip in front of the dean after they grabbed their diploma.
0: On a very small platform.
1: It was very, very much so. And they didn't make it. I think maybe they were expecting a little bit more terra firma than the give of the platform, and they landed askew, as it were. They're fine. They are fine. Mm-hmm. But I think maybe more embarrassed in the moment than they realized.
0: But a little bit unsettling for you being right there as well. I'm sure you heard a big thump.
1: I did. My Boy Scout kind of training went, you know, kicked in, and I just kind of took several steps forward, ready to say, don't move. Don't move, just in case. But everything worked out, to be sure.
0: Get your pocket knife ready and your tourniquet and your compass.
1: Although if it's a neck with a tourniquet, something is very amiss with that scenario anyway. But it was great. It was great. And yeah, congratulations to everybody.
0: Overall, things went by without any major event, so that was good, except a little bit of excitement at that commencement.
1: We'll continue on with music for Star Wars Day, although it is something that is rather special to me in just a moment, after I do mention that today's programming here on WKAR is made possible in part by a contribution from Eva, Pavel, and Philippe, remembering Maciek. Today and always. And thank you very much for that day sponsorship, to be sure. Well, it is, as heard before, Star Wars Day. Now, this one's special to me because in the film, I'm in it a little bit.
0: No kidding.
1: Yes,
0: How'd
1: indeed.
0: That happen?
1: There was a time when I was more into film festivals, and it was one that the director of one of the films was going to on a regular basis, and I've had conversations with him and everything before he really took off. And one year when I was at the festival, he brought in Skywalker sound and had us all cheer and boo and make these different crowd noises, and included us into the audio mix of the Star Wars movie that he wrote and directed, which is Episode 8, The Last Jedi. So thank you to Ryan Johnson for that.
0: Oh, how fun.
1: Here is a music from that, as written by John Williams, The Battle
0: Are you
1: of Crank.
0: In this selection?
1: I won't be in this one. It's just
0: okay.
1: The music.
0: All right.
1: I mean, you know, if I have to, I'll leave it to the London Symphony Orchestra.
0: All right.
1: But here is that performance here on Star Wars Day.

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during this May the 4th Be With You Star Wars Day. A bit of music from the film that has a little part of my voice in it. If you missed the introduction, sorry, I'll let you know some other time. But from The Last Jedi, that was the Battle of Crait, and the music of John Williams himself, with some older battle tunes in there from earlier movies. But Williams leading the London Symphony Orchestra in that music. Well, a different hero next to face, and that is the hero Lulu, not to be confused with the 60s singer of To Sir With Love, but rather Prince Lulu, who in this tale is going to the same source as Mozart had for the magic flute, in which a prince has to, defeat a wizard in this case, and is given a magic flute as a result. But instead of a dragon, which Mozart had defeated at the beginning of the Die Zauberflöte, for Lulu, the composer Friedrich Kuhlau had him defeating a tiger instead. So here is the overture to that other magic flute, Lulu, work of Friedrich Kuhlau next in this overture from 1824 with Michael Schoenwandt and the Danish National Radio Symphony.

0: The Overture to Lulu, which had the same origins as The Magic Flute for Mozart that Schikaneder adapted. That was Kuhlau's version, though, The Overture to Lulu from 1824 with Michael Schoenwandt on the Danish National Radio Symphony here on 90.5 Classical.
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0: Well, on this Monday afternoon, sunny skies across mid-Michigan with a high of 75, but sadly that will not be lasting. Overnight, chances of showers and thunderstorms, some of them severe at times, and lows down to 49. Then down quite a bit in temperature. Today's high, 75. Tomorrow's high, 53. And still that chance of showers, especially in the afternoon. For Wednesday, partly sunny and a high around 57 degrees. As we continue, Crispian Steele Perkins on trumpet with the Parley of Instruments, and Roy Goodman directs in this sonata for that combination, strings, trumpet, and organ, from 1699, this work of Gottfried Keller.

From 1699, Godfrey Keller's Sonata No. 1 in D major for trumpet, strings, and organ, although that key of D major should not surprise you, since trumpets during that era didn't have any of the vowels of today, and pretty much D was the only one it could really play with its maximum versatility. Crispian Steele Perkins on trumpet, however, there, a modern one, with Roy Goodman and the Parley of Instruments. Well, it is the midst of Asian American and Pacific Islander Heritage Month throughout May, and so our next piece is by the composer Wataru Hokoyama. Now, this is his emulation of a bit of Hollywood style for something commissioned from the Japan Air Self-Defense Western Air Band. Yes, apparently, even that level they had ensembles, and I asked for this in 2001. So he wrote this work called Beyond, and it has had a life beyond that initial commission. This is the University of Nevada, Las Vegas Wind Orchestra under Tad Suzuki, the music of Wataru Hokoyama, Beyond.

During this start of Asian American and Pacific Islanders Heritage Month, an alum of Interlochen Arts Academy, Wataru Hokoyama, there, and a piece of his called Beyond for Wind Ensemble, the UNLV Wind Orchestra there led by Tad Suzuki. Hokoyama also active in Hollywood a bit, and for those fans of the infamous Buffy the Vampire Slayer musical episode called Once More with Feeling, well, he did all of the orchestrations for that as well. Wataru Hokoyama. Let's continue on with a bit of Humperdinck next, and this is the overture to Hansel and Gretel with André Previn and the London Symphony.

0: Andre Previn leading the London Symphony Orchestra in the overture to Hansel and Gretel. Bit of a sweet treat for this Monday afternoon. Music of Engelbert Humperdinck.
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0: Thanks also to those that were joining for this past Friday and Saturday as part of Public Media Giving Days. It's that support for WKAR Classical, bringing us more music to everybody without barriers, and keep sharing it for everyone as well, from familiar works to kind of those rediscovery pieces, and all curated with care. You're helping sustain what matters and helping us continue building what's next for classical music and public media here in Mid-Michigan. Thank you so greatly. Well, for our Mid-Michigan weather, with sunny skies today and a high of around 75, but sadly that will change tonight with some possible severe showers and a low down to 49, only rebounding a few degrees to a high of 53 tomorrow or Tuesday, and still that chance of showers, otherwise cloudy. Wednesday, partly sunny, but a high still around 57 degrees. Currently in Jackson, it's 75. Mount Pleasant has 74, while currently in East Lansing, 74 as well. Let's continue with, wedding day at Trollhagen for this nice Monday, as long as we've got it. The music of Edvard Grieg, as played by a student of Ralph Vodopek, who got his doctoral degree from Michigan State University, Nicholas Roth on piano.

Wedding Day at Trollhagen by Edvard Grieg, played by Dr. Nicholas Roth, MSU grad and student of Ralph Vonnebeck. For our final piece of this hour, the Palladian Ensemble and music of Jean-Marie Leclerc, this overture number 1 in G major.

A bit of the French Baroque there from Jean-Marie Leclerc, that overture number one featuring the Palladian Ensemble. And from Michigan State University, this is 90.5 WKAR-FM and WKAR-FM HD1 East Lansing, NPR. And classical music, where today's programming is made possible in part by a contribution from Barbara and Bill Given in celebration of Jason Given's birthday. Happy birthday, Jason. And from us as well, to be sure. Let's continue on with music, as is our wont for Star Wars Day, may the 4th be with you. This is Luke and Leia from John Williams' score of Return of the Jedi, but here leading the Boston Pops.

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And on this Star Wars Day, the music of John Williams to Episode I, The Phantom Menace, The Duel of the Fates, and the lyrics therein, as sung by the London Voices, backed by the London Symphony, by the way. The words are Sanskrit and about an old ancient, it's a little redundant there, but about a battle of trees that happened from a favorite text of his, as he told his biographer Tim Grieving in the recently published biography about him. And really great insight that Tim was able to get from John Williams himself in that bio. Well, let's continue on with Johann David Heinecken. This is a sonata in A for orchestra with Reinhard Goebel and the Cologne Musica Antiqua on WKAR.

And on this day after graduation weekend, hopefully there are plenty of students that enjoyed themselves and perhaps even had that composer, so to speak, as it were. The pun's coming, don't worry. The Sonata in A by Johann David Heineken there. No green bottle, though. Cologne Musica Antiqua led by Reinhard Goebel. Well, let's continue as Gerard Schwarz on the Seattle Symphony Orchestra. This music of another sort of celebratory beverage taken from Das Rheingold. Again, not the beer, however, but rather the opera by Richard Wagner. Here is The Entrance of the Gods into Valhalla.

0: The Entrance of the Gods into Valhalla, taken from Wagner's Das Rheingold, with the Seattle Symphony there under Gerard Schwarz, here on Lesser Supported WKAR. And that kind of Wagnerian epic, also a bit of an influence on George Lucas when it comes to Star Wars. However, we have not had a visit from Star Wars in quite some time. If you want to go check out the 90.5 Classical Facebook page, I did put up a photo a little while ago of a visitor that WKR received that we still hang up here in the office here. But it is someone with ties, to be sure, to Star Wars. And may the Fourth be with you. When we return, music of Johann Baptist von Hall.
1: While every veteran's path to PTSD treatment looks different, therapy tends to be the first step to healing. And mindfulness therapy, the act of turning normal activities into meditation, is gaining steam.
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0: Glad you're with us. And a reminder that tonight there is anticipated a bit of a storm coming our way, maybe a bit severe, as we have the highs today drop from 75 to 49 overnight and staying in the low 50s for Tuesday as well, with still that chance of showers coming through a good deal of tomorrow as well. Otherwise, cloudy. And for Wednesday, though, no precipitation at this point, but partly sunny and a high 57 degrees. Well, it is next, a symphony by Johann Baptist von Hall, when that format hadn't quite fully developed, but this is very much a big stepping stone, considering it's almost 20 minutes long, and for this era, that is quite an impressive feat. Here is the Kamerade Schweiz, as directed by Howard Griffiths on 90.5 Classical.

0: The music of Johann Baptist von Hall, Symphony in C there. Kameradschrei is under Howard Griffiths on WKAR. And Public Media Giving Days, we had that over Friday and Saturday over this past weekend, and it helped listeners across the country and indeed right here in mid-Michigan showing up in a meaningful way. We even had some from Seattle and also down to Florida we had one as well. So from sea to shining sea, pretty much giving some support to WKR during this bit of a question mark, I think, when it comes to public media. But it means so much to be supporting classical and WKR at this time. Generosity that helps sustain music that you rely on every single day and ensures that we do remain freely available to absolutely everyone. You don't even need the internet. You can download us from wherever and find us broadcasting locally as well. So thank you so very much for those that supported Public Media Giving Days. For the rest of the hour, it is a celebration of sorts, but stormy indeed, perhaps a portent of tonight, but hopefully not as bad as it appears in this piece by Sir Maxwell Peter Maxwell Davis. This is An Orkney Wedding with Sunrise with the Boston Pops. On bagpipes, you'll hear Nancy Crutcher Tunnicliffe for that bit of a solo moment that happens, and then John Williams for this 4th of May the 4th be with you. I thought he'd play some non-Star Wars music with him directing. Again, this is An Orkney Wedding with Sunrise by Sir Peter Maxwell Davis.
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0: A wee bit ahead of myself. Here, however, is An Orkney Wedding with Sunrise by Sir Peter Maxwell Davis.

0: Yes, indeed, bagpipes in that performance. The bagpiper was Nancy Crutcher Tunnicliffe, while Max Hobart was on violin, and the Boston Pops under John Williams. That was an Orkney Wedding with Sunrise, the music of Sir Peter Maxwell Davis. From Michigan State University, this is 90.5 WKAR-FM and WKAR-FM HD1 East Lansing, NPR, and classical music where it is 4 o'clock.
1: Coming up, A Tale of Two Clowns. Pulcinella is the original. That's the hunchbacked, hook-nosed trickster of Italian Commedia dell'arte. A character so irresistible that Stravinsky built a whole suite around him. You'll hear Stravinsky's Pulcinella Suite in about 15 minutes. And you'll also meet Pulcinella's French cousin, Polichinelle, as well. Sergei Rachmaninoff wrote a mischievous little piano piece in his honor. It's the same clown, just a different passport. Stravinsky's Pulcinella Suite and Rachmaninoff's Polichinelle, both just ahead. This hour starts with Apollo Chamber Players, with one that you might even be able to sing along with. Here's O Sole Mio by Eduardo de Capua.

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1: Your mental space today. May is Mental Health Awareness Month, and every weekday afternoon at this time, we invite you to tune in, pause, take a breath, and step into a piece of music and enjoy that mental space. Right now, though, we'll stay in Cuba for this piece written by Isaac Albéniz in 1886. This was during the years that he spent making a name for himself as a touring virtuoso. And instead of carrying the energy of a man living out of a suitcase, it carries the energy of someone writing music people actually wanted to hear. Here's Rapsodia Cubana.

0: That's Boston Cello Quartet with music by Isaac Albéniz. That was Rapsodia Cubana.
1: Hi, I'm Janet Hirschberger from Lansing, and I'm this week's host of WKAR's Community Classical. 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

0: Weather for this afternoon, sunny with a few clouds, with thunderstorms possible, a high of 77. For this evening, cloudy skies overnight, a low of 51. For tomorrow, cloudy with some sunshine, followed by cloudy skies in the evening, a high of 58.
1: Hi, I'm Scott Blankenship with music about a trickster, a schemer, a clown who never quite gets what he deserves and never quite learns his lesson either. Pulcinella has entertained audiences for centuries, and in 1920, Igor Stravinsky decided the old rogue deserved a fresh coat of paint. So he took melodies attributed to the Baroque composer Per Galici and refashioned them into something simultaneously ancient and glaringly modern. A musical costume party where the past and present keep bumping into each other. Here's Stravinsky's Pulcinella Suite with Atlanta Symphony Orchestra.

0: Sergei Rachmaninoff playing a composition of his own called Polichinelle. Stay close in just a moment. We'll finish the hour with the work of Luigi Boccherini, one of his string quintets titled Del Fandango.
1: This is Dr. Ryan Thompson, and it's time for celebration as we honor our graduates. Whether you're eager to ride into the sunset victorious or wistfully leaving East Lansing knowing a piece of you has been left behind with all of us, we have a piece of Music or 7 just for you on Source Coda, Monday evening at 7 o'clock, right here on WKAR.
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0: Written during his time in Spain, that's Luigi Boccherini's String Quintet No. 2, titled Del Fandango. Great title. The ensemble was Quintetto Boccherini.
1: 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I'm Linda Kernahan. 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

0: That's called Walking the Gangplank from 8 1/2 by Nino Rota. La Pasarela de Adio, which is actually the farewell catwalk. I think I called it the farewell cakewalk before we actually heard the music. I must have a dessert on the brain. That was Riccardo Muti conducting Orchestra of La Scala Milan. Coming up, a short symphony by Louis Theodore Gouvy.
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3: We'll see rain this evening, cloudy skies overnight, a low of 50 degrees, cloudy and cooler tomorrow with a high of 58, partly cloudy Wednesday morning, cloudy in the afternoon, we'll see a high of 58.

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0: The Scherzo from a Violin Sonata written by Amy Beach. That was Gabrielle Lester, violin, Diana Ambash playing piano. Stay with me, an instrument that doesn't get too much solo time in the spotlight is coming up with a concerto for trombone by Nikolai Rimsky-Korsakov.
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3: In mid-Michigan weather tonight, a good chance of rain and thunderstorms and a low around 49. Tuesday, cloudy and breezy with a chance of rain, high near 53, and on Wednesday, partly sunny with a high around 57.

0: That's Matthias Bamert conducting London Mozart Players with the Symphony No. 18 written by Carlos Baguer. 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

0: The finale from the Symphony No. 7 by Antonín Dvořák. That was Joanne Folletta on the podium conducting Buffalo Philharmonic Orchestra.
1: 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The Lansing Symphony performs Béla Bartók's Concerto for Orchestra. And pianist Jaden Isaac Zirko plays Ravel in a Baroque on Beaver concert. 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

Good evening, everyone, and welcome to Source Coda with your host, Ryan Thompson, as we enter a week of celebration here in East Lansing. Though I admit, it's a little easier to give final exams than to take them, I have emerged from the semester victorious alongside our Michigan State students, and we'll spend this hour playing the Spartans into the sunset. We'll begin this set of endings with Triumphal Return, Epilogue from Dragon Quest VII, and Into the Legend from Dragon Quest III. Both are composed by Koichi Sugiyama, and we're hearing the orchestrations from the Dragon Quest Symphonic Suites, which are featured in the most recent releases of each game.

0: That was two of the ending pieces from Dragon Quest, and we're moving right along with two of my favorite ending suites from Final Fantasy next. We'll hear a modern remaster, the ending theme from Final Fantasy V Pixel Remaster, and what might be the most elaborate piece on the Super Nintendo platform, Balance is Restored, the 20-minute ending suite.
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If you're joining us late into the hour on Source Coda tonight, we just heard Nobuo Uematsu's main theme from Final Fantasy, coming our way after the ending suites from Final Fantasies V and VI. Endings to both video games and academic semesters are always a rush of mixed emotions. We'll close tonight with a selection of ending pieces designed to evoke a little of the melancholy involved with leaving something behind. We'll hear Masayoshi Soken's Forever at Your Side from Final Fantasy XIV Shadowbringers, followed by what might be my favorite recording of all time, Laura Entrevia's impossibly beautiful performance of Radical Dreamers from the end of Yasunori Mitsuda's Chrono Cross. And we'll close this evening with an overclocked remix piano performance of Eternal Reverie, submitted by Torby Brand, a combination of the emotionally impactful themes from Kon Gao's Finding Paradise.

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0: Next time on the Interlochen Collection, we revisit a concert from May of 1977, when the esteemed choral conductor Greg Smith led Interlochen Arts Academy student ensembles in a concert of American music, featuring choral pieces by William Billings, Stephen Foster, Charles Ives, and Greg Smith himself. I'm Amanda Sewell. Please join me next time for the Interlochen Collection, music from the archives of Interlochen Center for the Arts.
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